everybody had to pay and pay. 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New York City is the place where they said, hey, babe.

she was Jim Dean for a day. Then I guess she had to crash. Valium would have helped that patch. I said, hey babe, take a walk on the wild side. I said, hey honey, take a walk on the wild side. And the colored girls say,

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Treachery and treason, there's always an excuse for it.

0: Romantiek op West.
1: This generation rules the nation with fresh.

to be true. I find myself alone when each day's through. Yes, I'll admit that I'm a fool for you, because you're mine.